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Your bag is a nice tease. 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My life is an x-ray. I'm sorry, a sex tape. You only get one take. Quiet on the set, please. Bullying anxiety in 3, 2, 1.

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In the Riviera, that's in France on the south side, in case you cared. Out of all your friends, I wanna be the closest. That's why I tell you things so you'll be the mostest. When it comes to life, be this man's wife. You got to be well educated on the subject of fights.

0: 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Minden este 9-től. A Rádió Egyen.
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0: At the turntables now. Pure beat.

just came to chill and have fun. And I guess that's what life's all about. Floss our shit or anything like that.